this loneliness I know. I lay my hand unto my soul. Is this what life has got to give? 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

head on one side as you pull. You look almost regal. 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Wearing one of my shirts and what some call pantyhose. Cause you look wicked in scanty clothes. Long legs like an antelope. You're my antidote to city life, my pretty wife. Hooked up the year before, together 13 out of 24. And you would never guess

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You use a rude red shoes to accessorize your attitude, desensitized to my roving eyes and ready smile. I get loving that's versatile, worth the extra mile lying next to me, your textured voice whispering. I'm listening with my whole skin, holding on to the moment for all it's worth. How could I continue to be the sky without my earth?

You can feel when the music starts to groove, rhythm of the music and the body start to move. Can you feel when the music starts to play, rhythm of the music and the body starts to sway? You can feel when the music starts to

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Stuff like Brandon is not a very nice guy, but Alex is so nice. And that has an explanation thing too.

0: 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All these things that we took for granted.
1: We've lost dancing. We've lost dancing.
0: If I can live through...
1: We've lost dancing.
0: This next 6 months.
1: We've lost dancing.
0: Day by day.
1: We've lost dancing.
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1: We've lost dancing.
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1: Ignoring the needs of the many.
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